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1: Son las 11:05.
2: 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We gotta come together, y'all.

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1: Sweetheart, I've been wanting to tell you how much I love you, how much I care. 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

0: 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Aztlán Radio FM, la voz de nuestro origen.
1: Son las 2:11. Yeah. Well, with this change of the weather, some people might have a little rock and roll pneumonia. I guess it's time. I guess it's time to call out the doctor. Talking to

0: Hey, what's up?
1: Hi. I'm Sierra. How are you?
0: Raúl, nice to meet you.
2: Hey, boy!
0: You want to go inside?